0: noche en el tiempo.
1: We have already in the past produced records. These records were successful and produced considerable results. But the funds have been spent, and very well spent.

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Oh yeah. Get together, raise your hands, know that you can touch the sky. Oh yeah. Raise your hands, I know that you can touch the sky. Just please raise your hands.

9 p.m. on a fucking Friday. Get the fuck, fuck, get the fuck. It's 9 p.m. on a fucking Friday. It's 9 p.m. on a fucking Friday. Get the fuck up.